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Recent study found that Alexa users trust their voice assistants because they view their Amazon device as a friend. Yeah, I mean, think about it. Hey, it's Battle. She's polite. She listens. Basically, she's everything my kids aren't.

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It's 97.1, The Eagle. Hey, it's battle, and United Airlines says that it's now going to require passengers to check in at least 45 minutes before their flights. They say that this gives the airline more time to lose your luggage.

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It's 97.1, The Eagle. New study found that the vast majority of exercise influencers are not qualified to give the advice they're giving. Huh, no surprise there. Hey, it's battle. I mean, I think that exercise is a waste of time. I'd rather lie very still and wait until my fat cells get bored enough to leave.

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1: 4 in 5 adults believe access to the internet is a fundamental right. 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I agree. 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
1: Hey, what's up? It's Battle. So West Virginia is the state with the highest rate of adult smokers in the country. Utah is the state with the least number. Utah has been at the bottom of this list ever since it named Nevada as its designated smoking section.

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1: Hey, it's Battle, and a man in China went to the hospital complaining of stomach problems, and doctors discovered that he had been constipated for 10 years, and get this, removed stool from his colon that weighed 111 pounds. Wow! No word if he named it yet or not.

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1: There are now almost 600,000 people aged 100 or older around the world. Think about that. That's insane, right? Hey, it's battle. Most of them say that they don't know the secret to reaching 100, but if you want to reach to 101, they all recommend that you avoid trying to blow out 100 birthday candles.

Wrapping it up here Sunday night. It's 97.1 The Eagle. It's Battle. I'm getting out of here. Go enjoy the rest of your weekend, all right? I'll see you later. Instagram, hit that follow button. Battle on air. Love you. Mean it. Bye-bye.

Mistakes were made by us. 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Guaranteed human.

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17: Yeah.
15: Quick and easy today. Greg Gorey.
16: Yes.
15: Parting words of wisdom, please.
16: Yeah, those people who think they know everything are really annoying to those of us who do.
15: Yeah, Seabass. 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
16: Yeah.
15: Cool. All right. Thank you very much, Greg Gorey.
16: Jimwood.
15: Thank you so much for giving The Woody Show some of your valuable time this morning. You know, we love and appreciate you for that. The rest of you guys can suck it. We'll catch you back here on Tuesday. Have yourself a great day. SMD double M.
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97.1, the Eagle Rocks, Dallas, Fort Worth. It's Teresa. Just getting ready for a great Monday. I'm going to get you amped up with music. Obviously, it's all about the rock. I got money. I got trips. I got concert tickets. It's going to be a good one.

Quick heads up before I do anything else today. Wolf Mother going on their 20th anniversary tour. All Texas shows have been canceled. We had a gig Tuesday night. Tomorrow night was going to be at the Granada. They're having visa issues. So the Houston show, Dallas show, Austin show, last six shows of their tour canceled.

All right, my friends, here's what's up at 11 o'clock on the dot. Right there, I can touch it. That's how close your keyword is to get a little piece of our 250K USA giveaway, celebrating the country's 250 by giving you $2,500 of that. So that's the first big part of the 11 o'clock hour. Then at around 11:20, I got Weezer free for you.

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Just say T. Hook it up for me. I got a pair of Weezer tickets, Dos Equis Pavilion, August 21. Plus, the new single's out. New album's going to be out. It's going to be a whole new world of Weezer and you plus one. Get it in. Good luck.

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Well, the new music is just getting better. Breaking Benjamin, Ben Burnley, specifically said, album's done. Yep, they're done with the album, so put that on the list of more awesome to get probably in 2027, but most definitely we'll get a single by the end of the year. I'm Teresa. Let's get into The Diary of Jane while we get ready for 97 minutes of nonstop rock. It's on the way right here on The Eagle.

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Well, and enjoy Chevelle the Red. 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

Gotta give love to Sharon Osbourne. She's getting haterade from, the haters, saying that she's just trying to make Ozzy a cash cow by doing AI Ozzy this summer. And then, of course, she's going to animate the Osbournes show. No, Ozzy and Sharon have been cash cows since the 80s. She doesn't need a cash cow. She's just keeping Ozzy alive in a million different ways. And I'm here for it. We are 97.1 The Eagle.

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97.1, the Eagle Rocks, Dallas, Fort Worth. I'm Teresa. Coming up in minutes, like minutes, 1 o'clock on the dot. I see the keyword right there. Get your phone ready. You're going to text the keyword to 200 to 100. That's going to be your shot to go to Vegas free on us.

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Ooh, I gotta jump in. How many of you watch The Bear on Hulu? All right, season 5 is about to drop on June 25. Trailer's out. It looks after this, it's done. Chef, it's on my ex at Teresa Rockface. Trailer playing in the feed right now. We are 97.1 The Eagle.

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Just a reminder, all week we're giving you a little piece of 250 grand in honor of the USA's 250. Yeah, 2,500 bucks of it is going to go in your pocket at 2 o'clock on the dot. So we're less than an hour away. I wanted to give you a heads up. I'm Teresa. We are the Eagle.

Real quick, anybody watch The Bear? Oh, it's so good. Thank you, Chef. Bear season 5, the final season, will drop June 25. I got the trailer. Looks good, as always. It's on my ex at Teresa Rock Face. If you want to check it, it's just playing in my feed. We are 97.1 The Eagle. Andrew, minutes away, 2 o'clock right there. I can see your money solicit, so get ready to win $2,500.

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Right now, it's a good Foo Fighter moment. I've got

That's in Lincoln Park News today. They've got a new movie called Unshatter. 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I'm Teresa. 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

And let me go back before that 6 a.m. Metallica. On Friday, I announced this. Metallica and Doc Martin did a redrop. They sold out of the collab earlier. We got another round, the 1460 boot and the 1461 Oxford. I mean, that was Friday. It may not even be there anymore, but DocMartins.com, they look sick. 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We are the Eagle.

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All right, my friends, I gotta go. That was a good Bad Omens moment. I'm Teresa. Thank you for letting me just kind of hang out with you guys. It was Monday. It was all about the music, the freebies, all business, all right? I'll be back tomorrow at 10 a.m. Ben and Skinner next. Have a great rest of it. I love you.

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1: In driving in Texas, you've been to Aledo.
2: Yeah.
3: If you've done any driving in Texas, you've been to Aledo.

0: Yes. Hello and welcome, everybody. It's the world famous Ben and Skin Show, 97.1 The Eagle. Ben Rogers, Jeff Skin, Wade, Kevin, KT, Teardown, Turner, and Christina, K. Ray, Lil Baby, Cornbread Ray. How'd your show go Saturday?
1: It was so good, so fun. We got a lot of new fans, actually. And I was just thinking, it's really fun to see people who have never seen us before. You know, we go up there and we say, hey, yeah, we're a Nirvana cover band. They're like, all right, cool. And then like two or three songs in, they're just on the edge of their seat. Like, what the hell did I just watch? So, yeah, it was great. Fun time.
0: I love it. I love it. And did you guys stop by that Arby's over there?
1: No, I did not. Okay. It was raining and stuff. And,
0: yeah.
2: You never want to go to an Arby's when it's raining.
0: Yeah. No. That's pretty much known.
2: Yeah.
0: Yeah. I wet Arby's everything. Smells like wet dog.
2: Mm-hmm.
0: Kind of.
3: Okay. Wet meats.
0: I have, this will be very sad and then it'll get better. Yesterday I had to go to a funeral, or I got to go to a funeral. I went to a funeral to celebrate the life of a good friend of mine, Dr. Rick Levy. And, we affectionately known as Doc, played basketball with him for many, many years. He was also a doctor that I went to see to help me with a shoulder problem. He was kind of known as being one of the best shoulder surgeons in all of the Metroplex. But he is a guy who is just like the nicest guy ever. Like, no hyperbole, he might be the single nicest guy I've ever known. And so over the years, we got to be pretty close. And I would go to him anytime I had emergency medical needs. And so that's a serious burden for doctors. But he graciously took that on, not only for me, but for many, many different people. And so, like, the living room of his house ended up being a little bit of a waiting room because so many people would just need medical help, and he'd be more than happy to help them out, even on a weekend. Or, you know, I remember, I think my nephew almost broke his nose over at our house, like, in a summer vacation, and it was on a weekend, and he, you know, he's like, bring him over. Let's get a look at it. And so we drove him over to Doc's house, and he looked at it. But The funeral ceremony was amazing. Like, so Doc was, it's a very sad story. He was playing softball, a big weekend warrior, obviously played a lot of pickup hoops with us, but was a softball player. So he's playing in the Shalom, I think is what it's called, the Shalom Jewish Softball League. And they have a draft for this league. It's a big deal. I think Newberg's in it. I don't know if Jared Sandler's been in it, but it's a big deal. And he's always one of the top picks, but he's playing in a game. And he stumbles on his way to first base and falls down. And they say, Doc, a sniper got you. And everyone's joking about it, trying to figure out what it was. But ultimately what it was his legs stopped working. It was ALS. Mm. And so he fought ALS, I think, for 2 years admirably. And it's just a terrible, terrible disease. And I think what happens is, you know, your muscles just stop functioning, but your brain is still fully intact. And so you are held hostage while this is happening.
2: Yeah, that's brutal.
0: And you're fully aware, especially if you're a doctor and you know every single thing that's happening to you, and a brilliant doctor at that. So, but he never complained. He was just such a great sport about it. And towards the end, you know, he was a Mavs doctor for a while because he worked at Texas Sports Medicine, and they, you know, were doctors to the Mavericks with Dr. T.O. Soreal. And so he was at a lot of Mavs games. And so, you know, we put together a sweet night. We all went and watched a game with Doc, and the way it was positioned was, okay, this might be the last game, you know. And so anyways, very, very sad. But that said, the funeral was inspirational because this guy just led such a great life. He was just such a nice, kind person. Everything came naturally and easy to him. His siblings got up and talked about how great it was being his sibling. His kids got up, talked about how great it was to be his kids and his friends. I mean, it was just a really special thing. It really inspirational. But it reminded me, and this is where I'm going to take this in a fun direction. So Doc was a part of Hoop Club. He played with us. Again, you probably played with him a million times.
2: I played with him a few times, yeah.
0: So Doc was a great jump shooter. Like, he had an incredible jump shot, mid-range jumper. But he's like a surgeon. So he's out there slumming it with a bunch of idiots like us. And I just remember anytime there was drama or people start arguing or there was almost a fight, I'd look up and Doc would go find the ball and get shots up. And he just wanted no part of whatever nonsense was going on. And I'll just never forget that about him. But there's one moment in particular, a game that he was in, a game that lives in infamy. And I'll tell you why. And this is where it gets funny. So I was living in an all-Jewish neighborhood, and at one point, it was over by J.J. Pierce, mostly Jewish neighborhood, and so I was kind of an honorary member, and I had been told about the Jewish Community Center, so I was then a member of the Jewish Community Center. I loved it, and so a lot of people there thought I was Jewish, and so I kept getting invited to Jewish traditions and things. Yeah, I didn't even know what
2: a lot of bar mitzvahs and stuff.
0: I didn't even know what some of these things were. I even judged a Dancing with the Stars thing. It was all and it was all Jewish judges, all Jewish contestants, and
2: Jewish dances.
0: It was really cool. And so, anyways, we started taking hoop club over there. So we would take this group of pickup basketball, and over the years, some celebrities would play basketball with us. Delonte West played with us one time while he was a current player. Tony Romo played. Jason Witten played. Ian Kinsler, Derek Holland, Tommy Hunter, Super Chef Bobby Flay. It was almost too much.
2: Yep.
0: But one day, Mark Cuban was playing with us at the JCC. And I'll never forget this, because Landry Locker, who was our old producer at ESPN, was also playing in this game. And Randy reached out when he heard last night that Doc had passed, and it reminded me of this. And some people say it happened, some people say it didn't happen. I don't know.
2: It did.
0: But I'm guarding Mark Cuban in a game of pickup basketball. And me and Skin are there, Landry's there, Doc Levy's there, and we're all playing basketball. And of course, I'm kissing Cuban's ass, trying to get him on our show, all those things, you know. And so I'm covering Mark Cuban. Landry says, he kept telling me to play defense, like to D up harder against Cuban and try harder. He said I was making it too easy on him. And Landry claims that after Mark Cuban made a shot against me while I was guarding him, that I high-fived Mark Cuban.
2: It's so hard.
0: Nice. Does anybody believe that?
2: I saw it.
0: Yeah. You did not see it. You believe it too?
1: Yeah,
0: she believes
1: I
0: it?
1: Do
0: you believe it,
2: yeah,
0: Kevin?
2: I do.
0: No, come on. I don't think anyone in the history of basketball has high-fived a guy who scored on them.
2: I don't think that's the only time you've done it.
0: Our game was better because Doc Levy played in it. The world was a better place because Doc Levy was in it. Rest in peace, and amazing funeral procession. Just wanted to just tell the whole Levy family that was so well done, and what an incredibly great tribute to a phenomenal man. All right, that's going to do it for me getting started. Where are you going to take us next in Things Skin is Tracking?
2: All right, coming up next, really rack your brain on this, guys. It can be whatever. What is the biggest event you've ever been to? We'll answer that question next.
0: Okay, before we get there, I want to talk about the Choctaw Casino and Resort in Durant, Oklahoma. It happened over the weekend. They found their first $1 million winner of
2: the
0: summer.
2: Let's go. We told everybody to go to this.
0: Yeah, they're going to do $3 million drawings over the course of the summer. The first one was Saturday night, so they named their first millionaire of the summer. And there's a picture of him. His name is Douglas C. I mean, I think if somebody wins $1 million, they don't really want their name out there all the time, you know, or whatever. And so it's just Douglas C., but he's from Norman, Oklahoma.
2: All right.
0: So anybody could have won. All you had to do is go out there and play with your Choctaw Rewards Club card. And just remember, you have two more chances to do this. So if you didn't make it out there or you didn't win, even if you went out there and didn't win, you probably had a badass time. You probably had a great time. But you have two more chances this summer. But you've got to be there in person playing with your Choctaw Rewards Club card Saturday, July 11th and Saturday, August 22nd.
2: Yeah, and go on out there even before then, because they have other things going on, like chances to have multiple entries on certain days, right? For example, you can earn double entries every Tuesday from tomorrow all the way through July 7th. That's more chances for you to win. As soon as you get there, if you don't have the Choctaw Rewards Club card, get one every time you play, you use it. That enters you. That gives you chances. And then on those days Ben's talking about, there's two more, July 11th and August 22nd. Be there in person for your chance to walk away with $1 million, just like Douglas from Norman did. And we got some shows coming up at the Choctaw Casino and Resort in Durant, Oklahoma. We'll be telling you about It's a resort. It's a casino. It's a hell of a lot of fun. 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So much to do. Great times. Meet friends. 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
1: Ben and Skin Show, 97.1, The Eagle. August 25th, 311 and Dirty Heads are coming. They're going to play Toyota Music Factory, and we're giving away tickets. Doing it all week long. Be listening for your chance to win. Have that free iHeart app. We use the talkback function. That will get you in the mix. We got lots coming up in the show, including here in 15 minutes, the most expensive R-rated movie ever. What is it? KT will tell you. But first, let's do this.
2: Another edition of Things Skin is Tracking.
1: All right, I'm sorry. I'm very distracted here. I'm going to shift gears. Maybe we'll do this later in the show or later in the week, because I do want to talk about the biggest event you've ever been to. Mm-hmm. But we've got all week to talk about this. It's World Cup related. And you got some World Cup stories later. But my earpiece, my headphones are cutting in and out. Mm-hmm. And it's bugging me. And I'm supposed to buy new ones, and I keep forgetting to do it. But first, let me ask you guys, what do you call these things I'm wearing? Do you just call them headphones, or do you have a name for it?
3: I think I call them earbuds.
1: Earbuds. That's what I call them.
4: Those are earbuds.
1: Earbuds. Yeah. Not earbuds. They're earbuds.
5: Yeah.
1: Okay. Does everybody here have AirPods?
4: Mm-hmm. No.
5: Oh, yes, I do.
4: I never got them.
1: Yeah. All right. Everybody here ever, or people that have them, have you worked out in your AirPods?
5: When you say work out, you mean like run in them?
1: Any kind of, anything more than just sitting there or walking around the house.
5: Yes.
3: Yeah, I use them for like a neighborhood brisk Japanese interval walk.
5: Yep.
1: Okay. Mine cannot stay in my ear when I do anything.
4: That's why I don't do them. That's why I go with the old school earbuds with the wire.
1: Okay.
4: Yeah.
1: So they're great. But when I do what Ben is talking about, and I do my Japanese interval walking, once those things fall out of your ear, all chaos. Have you ever seen someone have one fall out of their ear on an airplane?
3: Oh my God. Yeah. It's so hard to find.
1: They have to land the plane. Like, all right, land in Memphis right now. Someone's AirPod fell out.
4: Usually Birmingham is the target.
3: Yeah. Everybody.
1: So
4: get ready.
1: I don't know what to call this, but I have ordered this. And it has arrived, and I'm very excited, because I was walking around my neighborhood in incredible heat wearing a toboggan.
4: Okay, I've done that before.
1: It's great until you get to April.
4: Yeah.
1: And then it's very, very difficult to have that much heat on your head.
3: Uh-huh.
1: So I have ordered those super thin little Skullies. You know what I'm talking about?
4: Skull candies?
1: I don't know what they're called.
4: Scully's used to be the morning show DJ here.
1: Oh, yeah. I worked with her before, and then I took a trip to L.A., and she didn't remember it.
3: Why the toboggan? Is it to protect your head from the sun?
1: To keep the AirPods in.
4: Yeah, something to cover your ears.
1: You put it over halfway in your ear, and they'll stay in your ear.
4: Wow. I just look like a moron running around the village with a toboggan on to keep my... Because I'm not going to run if I don't have music. Yeah, I'm
1: right.
4: Run.
1: You know this life.
4: I don't think those work out all the time.
3: I don't think those are made for working out. I think they do have the kind that is for working out, and they latch around your ear.
1: Okay, I've seen now it's before a game. I've seen lots of athletes out there in them.
4: Mm-hmm.
1: Now, the Skullie is very thin. I think they call them skull caps.
4: Okay,
1: it's very thin. And so it won't be comfortable, but it'll be way better than having a thick cotton
3: That's amazing.
1: Winter hat on my head.
3: I want footage of you Japanese interval walking, farting with a Skullie on.
5: I'm also confused as to how they're falling out. If you're just like, how hard are you walking? Have you changed the size of the
1: I've tried buds? All three sizes. They just do not fit my ear.
5: Okay.
4: Yeah. He's got a cavernous ear.
3: Like sleeve of wizard.
1: Yeah, it's like sleeve. But no. I think they fall out because it's either too small or too big. That's what, you know what I'm saying? It can work either way.
3: Oh, keeping it
1: like
3: tight.
1: If it's too small, it doesn't sit right. Uh-huh. If it's too big, it falls out. So they give you three different sizes. None of them fit my ear.
4: If you're sweaty too, they could slip out of your ear hole as well.
3: When it's lubed up.
5: Not really? Yeah. No.
1: Well, so you have the perfect ear size.
5: I have the perfect eye.
4: You must. I've struggled the same problem he has.
1: I want to make sure I understand what you're disagreeing with. You're disagreeing that this happens to me?
5: Okay, no, I just don't understand.
3: I think
5: because
3: she's curious.
5: I'm curious. There are different sizes. Yeah. I have ran in mine, and they don't fall out.
1: They fit your ear.
5: Yeah.
1: Like, the other thing, too, is I don't really have a good jean length. I can't get... Jeans usually come in even sizes on the length.
3: Mm-hmm.
1: I'm a 33. 32.
4: You were wearing cutoff jeans. I didn't understand.
1: No, no, no. So it's like I don't really have the ideal. I have bad ear holes, and I got bad leg size for mass production.
3: Yeah. Sure.
1: You know, if you want to get custom stuff, okay, great. But yeah, so we're going to see if this solves the problem, because I had been going out in the heat with a thick-ass toboggan on.
3: That's crazy.
1: And it's so effing hot. And to your point, that's the beauty of the Japanese interval walk. It's 3 minutes of normal pace and then 3 minutes of Dr. Detroit pace. Yeah. Ben, explain what Dr. Detroit pace is.
3: It's like the fart sounds will be like, but going slow is like.
1: Like I'm cranking like this, like the Olympic speed walkers.
3: Yeah.
1: And then people will come out in the neighborhood and they get on their porch and they cheer me on.
3: Yeah. Yeah, you could avoid having to wear a toboggan by just getting the kind that clamp around your ear.
4: Now they make toboggans that have, like, sound in them.
3: Yeah, which would work well if you were in a cold environment.
4: Yeah.
1: Wait,
4: this is tough for the summer.
1: There's AirPod sound toboggans?
4: Yes. There's now Bluetooth.
1: Toboggans?
4: Yes.
5: Well, they got headbands.
3: They got them in the Meta glasses, too.
1: Yeah. You know what? I didn't even think about just getting a headband.
5: Yep, I have one.
3: I want this
4: headband guy.
3: Headband guy with speed walking around the neighborhood. That is super sassy. All right, there you have it. Things Skin is tracking. Coming up next, KT, we're going to take us to the entertainment headlines.
4: Well, we've got quite a story in the movie industry. The costliest rated R movie of all time. 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
3: All right, before we get there, Father's Day is right around the corner. 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

0: Smash
1: He-Man and all that stuff.
0: Oh, wow. Yeah.
1: It's okay. Like a merging of Mattel and what studio? This was a huge disappointment for them. Because they put like $200 million into marketing for it because they thought it was going to be a global phenomenon. It's like the launch of a new, it's, you know, it's them launching a new series or a new, what's the word, a franchise. Mm-hmm. This was supposed to be big for them, and they are not happy with
2: it's
1: what happened.
2: It's just a tough deal because we've got superhero fatigue setting in, you know. I talked to multiple people over the weekend who have seen both Obsession and Backrooms.
1: Okay.
2: Basically, everyone thinks Obsession way better. And that's people are saying Obsession is so good, everyone is saying. I've not seen it. Backrooms has raked in a little more money. Backrooms also had like up to $10 million in the budget. Obsession was made with an under $1 million budget. So I say all this to say that it has been announced that The Odyssey, which is coming out in July, will be the most expensive rated R film ever made. And if Obsession is as good as people are saying, then it will get Oscar buzz. And if Odyssey is as good as what people are expecting, it will get Oscar buzz. And I think it's fascinating that we could be looking at an Academy Awards in about 6 months where you have the most expensive movie made ever, or expensive radar, and then the cheapest movie ever made to get this much money up against each other.
1: You know, these things have to be adjusted for inflation.
2: Mm-hmm.
1: But I believe it was for a long time, and I don't know if something has changed. Maybe Blair Witch Project superseded it. But one of the most profitable movies of all time, just based on how much it cost and how much it made, was Kevin Smith's Clerks.
2: Oh, yeah.
1: If you've ever seen that movie. Because he made it basically for nothing. Just made it with his friends. And it did great at the box office back then. And, you know, whatever. I mean, these things are have to adjust for inflation, but...
2: Yeah, I'm seeing on Clerks, it was made for $27,000 and got $4 million.
3: Oh, my God.
2: But keeping, so, like, $27,000 to get $4.5 million. On Blair Witch, somewhere between, they say about $500,000 and $750,000 to make it, and it got $260 million.
1: That's insane.
2: Like, what the hell?
0: Yeah. Did those people go on to make other movies?
1: Blair Witch?
0: Yeah, those people that made all that money on that?
1: I don't know. You know what? I seem to remember that talk about their next movie and no one cared.
0: Huh.
1: But I can't even remember what it is now.
2: Let's see.
0: I know the scary movie thing. You know, my daughter and her friends went to go see it. So that's probably, I think people go into it knowing it's going to be bad, but it's just something fun to do.
1: Mm-hmm. Yeah. It's like a whole franchise of those parody things the Wayans brothers do. They've done so many of those things.
2: There's always like funny clips from it, like funny bits from it. But, you know, I don't know. Like we're doing it again. But maybe it was great. And I don't know that. This movie's nuts. I mean, Matt Damon, Tom Holland, Zendaya, Robert Pattinson, Anne Hathaway.
1: How much?
2: $250 million.
1: To make?
2: Yes.
1: Is that without marketing?
2: That's a good question. I don't know.
1: Because they usually sometimes will spend as much on marketing as they do making it.
2: Yeah.
1: Oh, my God.
2: Yeah, this is topping Joker 2, a massive failure, Deadpool and Wolverine. And now the most expensive rated R movie. Tickets for the IMAX are already flying off the shelves.
1: Go.
2: I cannot wait to see The Odyssey. July 17th is when that happens.
1: Hell yeah.
0: All right, good stuff. Coming up next, Christina, where are you going to take us in the cookie jar?
3: How to get a free guitar from Jack White, next on The Eagle.
0: Before we get to that, I want to say thank you to Frankel & Frankel, Mark Frankel, Scott Frankel, and Gene Burkett. Those are the three partners at Frankel & Frankel, and they're very good at what they do. If you're involved in a wreck, you need the Frankels. And you may be thinking, yeah, I got into a wreck, but I can't afford a lawyer. And plus, you probably hear how great the Frankels are. You're like, okay, sounds like they're really, really good. I can't afford them. Well, that's not the case. The Frankels only get paid if they reach a settlement on your behalf. So it literally costs you nothing to call the Frankels. You've got nothing to lose. But if you don't call the Frankels, I mean, that's where it gets bad for you. You need legal representation. So reach out to the Frankels if you've been involved in a wreck, or share this number with a friend, neighbor, coworker, someone on social, 214-333-3333.
1: Yeah. And here's the other thing. I just hooked someone up with Gene Burkett over there because they had someone that went through a vicious dog bite and it's preventing them from working. These things happen. Like anything that happens to you that hurts you and is not your fault, these are cases that they can take on without any out-of-pocket expenses like Ben mentioned and turn things around for you. That's what they do. They're advocates for injury victims. Call the Frankels first, 214-333-3333 or 817-333-3333. It is Frankel & Frankel, chosen by the people and feared by the insurance companies.
4: FRE NKEL.

0: can't stop the spirits when they need you. 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
1: Ben and Skin Show, 97.1 The Eagle. We do have tickets for 311 and Dirty Heads. We're giving them away sometime in the next hour. Going to give them away sometime in the next hour. Be listening. Have your free iHeart app. And you could be in the mix. We have some zoo chaos we need to report on here in 15 minutes or so. But right now, it's time for this.
2: I did it all for the cookie. The cookie. The cookie. And he can take a cookie and stick it in my yum. Stick it in my yum. Stick it in my yum.
3: So there is a comedian / musician. She goes by the name of Charlene Kay. And she was just gifted a guitar by Jack White, so she did what any normal person would do. She immediately posted a video thanking Jack White and explaining why she got this.
4: I don't know how to say this without bragging, so I'm just going to brag. Jack White sent me a guitar. I recently played a gig at Third Man Records in Nashville, which is his venue, and there I met his wonderful and talented wife, Olivia, who said that Jack is a fan.
5: Oh my God!
4: And wanted to send me a guitar. Because he likes my Guitar Center videos.
1: Let's go.
4: Which is so dope, because not only does it mean that he is a feminist, he also has a sense of humor.
3: Okay, so I played that for you guys to get what she kind of does. Besides, she's legit, a legit comedian. She sold out a show at the Netflix Festival. Netflix is a joke festival.
6: Okay.
3: Her show sold out there. But she's also a really talented musician, so she posts these videos of her playing, screwing up these iconic riffs at guitar centers just to get people's reactions. And so I was going through, and I was like, let me get some more examples of her screwing up these riffs. And I found a completely different thing that I think you guys will enjoy.
4: Good afternoon. Today's mission is writing a comedy song that's based off of this video of Dave Matthews scatting. If you didn't know, in 2004, his bus was crossing a bridge in Chicago, and for some reason, the bus driver decided to dump their entire septic tank into the Chicago River. So what I'm doing is memorizing the cadence of his scat and the sounds that he's making, and then I'm going to replace it with my own lyrics about the poop gate.
3: So before the show today, I told you, KT, I was like, you're going to end up hating this segment. It starts off as one thing, but it ends as something completely different.
6: Yeah.
3: So yeah, she tells a story about poop gate, and like she just said, she's going through that little skibbity-boo thing that Dave is doing, and she plays a video too. It's really funny.
1: What he's known for.
3: Anyway, so she comes back.
6: Anything anymore? No.
3: She's got lyrics that relate to Poopgate with that little skibbity-doo thing. Beautiful. And here we go.
7: But it wasn't free. Did you know a bus in 2004 was crossing a bridge as his boat went by? 800 pounds of all our poop comes on the hills. Chicago's so nice. Innocent folks in that little white boat cut on the bus. On the bus. Stefan, no, no!
3: Okay. Their bus driver's name is Stefan. So at the end, she said, Stefan, no, no. So here's a full lyrics, by the way, because she has it up on the video. It says, I called Jack Black, but he wasn't free. Did you know our bus in 2004 was crossing a bridge and this boat went by? 800 pounds of all our poo dumped on their heads. Chicago's so nice. Innocent folks in that little white boat caught our on the bus. Beep on the bus. Stefan, no, no.
1: That is talent.
3: Yeah.
1: Kevin?
8: Yes. I mean, it was like, here's the problem with it. The problem with it is it's all been done before.
1: No, no one's ever done the scat song.
8: A quick look at who I've seen this gal before. I've seen her like, maybe on Netflix or something. I've seen her before. She's very funny. She's in a cover band called Labiahead, which is funny.
3: I didn't know if I could say that. Yeah.
8: Yeah.
3: A Radiohead cover band, female, all female.
1: Genius.
9: When Dave's scatting, do you bite your bottom lip over by it and just like, damn, that is sweet.
8: You
9: or are you, is that
8: it,
9: the
8: man.
9: Part where you're like, all right, this is too much?
8: Nah, I think
9: that's the shark jump.
8: I think just watching someone just have a nervous breakdown is awesome.
1: Yeah.
8: And that's what it is. It's just a guy flipping out. It's so
1: when
8: good.
1: When he goes into full scat mode and he's barefoot like that, do you worry he's going to stub
8: his
1: toe?
8: Well, he's never barefoot, which, you know, continues the trend of no one fact checking their jokes.
1: Nobody fact checks.
8: You know? By the way, 800 pounds of waste.
1: Yeah.
9: Okay.
8: There's 800 pounds.
9: I like that's the argument now.
8: 800 pounds of waste just fell on people and everyone survived. You ever been tracked by 800 pounds or something?
9: Well, it's spread out because it was a liquid.
8: Okay, so the bus doesn't hold 800 pounds, which just goes back to my original argument.
9: How many does it hold?
8: I mean, dude, I have no idea.
9: How do you know they don't have super toilets?
8: Because the bus driver told you like the exact dimensions. It's like, I couldn't carry that much.
1: Right.
8: Because I didn't do this.
1: I think, like, you know,
8: it's
1: we're
8: really
1: letting,
8: amazing.
1: No, I know, but we're letting the facts get in the way of they dump poop on a boat.
9: Yeah.
8: Well, really one guy did.
1: I mean, it seems like, you know, when one guy on the team turns the ball over, the whole team loses.
9: Christina, thank you for having the courage to bring this important story forward.
8: Good job. Yeah. Makes you go look that Linkin Park was touring. And
1: nope.
9: Coming up next, let's
8: you
9: take
8: can say it, no, but you're wrong.
9: Let's take it to the wildlife news. A zoo attack and a zoo escape. Two zoo stories next in the wildlife news.
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1: All right, we don't have a lot of time to do a deep dive into sports on this version of our show that we're throwing down here on the Mighty Eagle. That's why we have a sports network that we created on the side. So we'll do NBA Finals talk. We'll talk about Game 3. We'll just do it for a short duration, coming up here in about 10 minutes. But if you want more of us talking sports, go subscribe to the Haymaker Network on YouTube. 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
4: Sorry, I spoke over that. Two zoo stories. One zoo in Australia is where we'll start. We have a zoo attack and a zoo escape. We'll start with the escape. Christine, I've got a little audio here.
5: Okay.
4: The Tasmanian devil is an interesting animal that we've only seen, you know, via Looney Tunes. We haven't really seen it in real life, right? Have you seen a Tasmanian devil? No, you probably haven't.
1: Wow. Are they real?
6: Yeah, they're real. They're more rodent-like.
5: Yeah, they look nothing like the cartoon.
6: Yeah, no. I've gone and looked them up because of Looney Tunes. Mm-hmm. And I think it was probably even one day kind of having the discussion or the thought of, is this real?
1: Oh, yeah. It looks like a cross between a rat and a mongoose.
6: Yeah.
4: So they had a Tasmanian devil escape its enclosure at the zoo in Australia. Listen to this audio.
7: Good job, Kevin.
4: Why did he fart so much? That's weird.
5: I was just imagining the voice actor, the faces he's making to make those sounds. Mm-hmm. It's got to be pretty chaotic.
4: I'm now not certain that it was a voice actor. It sounds like it was a butt. What kind of fart sounds you got out of this? Crazy.
6: Speaking of butt actors, did you guys know Kim Kardashian's in two new movies?
4: No.
6: Acting?
5: Dude.
4: What's she going to be doing?
5: She just pissed me off over the weekend. She was at the F1 race because she's dating Lewis Hamilton, and she straight up just ignored Martin Brundle.
6: I hate that.
4: I saw that. Brundle. I thought you'd be pissed by that.
5: You never do that.
6: Never ignore a Brundle. She's in one movie called Fifth Wheel that's directed by Eva Longoria. It's like a girl's thing out in Vegas, and she ends up, you know, combining with him. And then the other one she's in, I forgot about right now. But anyway, I didn't know she was acting now, but she's in two movies.
4: Hmm. Yeah, how could she afford to do some acting?
6: I know, right?
4: With all the law school she's been going through.
6: Yep.
4: Only 25,000 remaining Tasmanian devils, so this is probably the final Tasmanian devil story we'll ever do on the Ben Skin Show.
6: We need to get them mating.
4: Zookeepers at an Indiana zoo were attacked by wolves. Wolves! Do we have wolves at the Dallas and Fort Worth Zoo? Wolves.
6: I don't know, man.
1: I don't think so. I don't remember ever seeing those at a zoo.
6: I think you just go to Lake Highlands and they're walking around.
1: Yeah.
4: Another ant. Really? There's some wolves running around?
1: Well,
4: we're going back to high school names again?
1: No, it's like a poor man's wolf, a coyote.
6: Yeah.
4: What was the rock wall one last week that we snuck in?
6: Is that about the Yellow Jackets? Christina knew.
4: God.
6: They'll sting you.
4: I mean, look, it's okay if it's like the mesquite skeeters. We're all good because skeeters is funny.
6: Yeah.
4: But, man, that is...
6: No.
4: I'll let you have it.
6: No, the... What is Lake Highlands? What is their mascot, Ben?
1: Wildcats.
6: Wildcats. No, I was saying that because of the...
4: trivia game now. Who would know the most mascots?
6: The police. Remember, the police were just out there shooting coyotes and foxes over there in Lake Highlands?
4: Dude,
6: you reported it.
4: I would like to test you guys in some Craig Way trivia.
1: I wonder what is J.J. Pierce's mascot?
6: Mustangs.
1: Okay, that's
6: aren't
1: right.
6: They?
1: And is Richardson the Eagles?
6: Yep.
4: And what's Berkner?
6: Rams.
4: It's
6: really exciting for me that I can wear all my Berkner gear from the 80s again because my son's going to Colorado State. They're the Rams in the same colors.
4: It's the Allen Eagles, right?
6: Yep.
4: What's Prosper?
1: It is also the Eagles.
4: It's the line of Tigers, right?
6: I think so.
4: I think so.
6: But they're Tiger Woods.
4: Christina Garland. No.
6: Owls. Garland is the Owls.
4: Crandall.
5: Really? Crandall is?
6: Cramdowns. Oh, Pirates.
5: Pirates.
4: The Crandall, yes. Pirates.
5: We were the Crandall Pirates.
4: Oh, my God.
6: I remember when we had that quarterback
4: on.
6: The
4: opposing team called the other team that we're playing the Butt Pirates this week.
5: They probably did, yeah.
4: You know that happened.
6: Yep.
4: Wednesday morning at the zoo, two employees attacked by wolves, and the wolves said that they were delicious. No, sorry, that's not what happened though. They one zoo employee, a 39-year-old lady, had bite marks on her neck.
6: Oh,
4: she was able to escape.
1: It's a vampire wolf. You know, once a wolf gets the taste of human flesh and its razor sharp teeth, it yearns for nothing else.
4: Yeah, that's what he wants.
1: Yeah.
6: When's the last time you saw American Werewolf in London?
1: It's been a minute.
6: I want to see it again.
1: There's a good Liam Neeson wolf movie, actually. It really is.
6: Badass.
1: It's called Into the Fray.
6: Okay.
1: And it's pretty good.
6: If you guys have probably never seen American Werewolf in London, but it's got one of the most iconic scenes in movie history when he first turns into a werewolf. And Bad Moon Rising by Creedence Clearwater Revival is playing. And it's this, you know, the technology at the time, it's like a real violent thing. And in the middle of it, they just cut to a still of Mickey Mouse just standing there. And the music's playing and they're screaming. Really brilliantly done movie. Check it out.
1: I'm going to go watch it during this break. Coming up here in a matter of moments, we will talk about the NBA Finals. Game 3 is tonight. We'll discuss it next on the Eagle. Before we get there, Father's Day right around the corner, June 21st. 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

0: Ben and Skin Show, 97.1 The Eagle. Let's give away those tickets right now. We got tickets to 311 and Dirty Heads. First person using the talkback feature on the iHeart app that can tell us what is the animal that attacked the zookeepers in Indiana that we were just talking about. It's a specific kind of animal. We were just talking about it. If you listen, you know. If you have time, you didn't hear the story, you can at least go look it up online. What animals attacked zookeepers in Indiana over the weekend? First person that gets it right with their name, email address, and phone number, you're going to win those tickets. We'll give them away every day this week. Good luck, everybody. But right now, we have a segment brought to you by Frankel & Frankel, longtime friends and partners of the Ben and Skin Show. 214-333-3333. 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Let's do sports.
1: Now let's go around the sports. KT Fun Tweets has all the sports. Yeah.
2: All right, NBA Finals, Game 3 tonight in New York. Because Friday, the Knicks were leading by about 14 points halfway through the fourth quarter. The Spurs go on a huge run, and then there's a big turnover that's kind of the big play of that game. And now the Knicks continue their winning streak, and they're up 2-0. And tonight it's going to be nuts in New York.
0: Who do y'all think? Who do you think wins tonight?
3: I think the Knicks go ahead and sweep it.
0: Wow.
3: I just think it's going to be really difficult to get a win in the Garden. And they've got, you know, the Spurs got to be beating themselves up. After they lost game one, if they were going to win one, it would have been game two. And the fact that they couldn't win that, to me, I don't have confidence for them going into game three. Jalen Brunson hasn't even shot the ball well. And so they're, you know, they went 2-0 on the road without their best player shooting well. Man, I just think the inexperience of San Antonio, we're seeing it. They're super young, their future's bright, but we're seeing some veterans close out games. And I think it's going to be easier for the Knicks to close out at home. I think role players always play better, you know, at home, right? So yeah, I think the Knicks go ahead and get up 3-0. And at that point, I think it's like a 98% chance they win it all.
2: I was going to say, I had the Knicks until I found out that leaving San Antonio, they had a blown tire on their plane. It's a bad omen. Mm. On the runway for an hour, it's a bad sign. Give me Spurs tonight.
0: I do think the Spurs are going to win tonight. And I think we're going to be talking tomorrow about Wimby because I think he's going to do something extraordinary to atone. Now, to Ben's point, maybe he's just not there yet. Maybe he's going through the learning phase. And maybe this is what he has to live with, and he goes back to the Tibetan monks and does more work and plays more chess and comes back unbeatable. And maybe this is the he's way younger on a faster timeline, but maybe this is his Dirk in Miami 2006 moment, right? But I kind of think they're going to win tonight. And I think Wimby's going to do something spectacular. And eventually, the Knicks probably will win. I don't think the Spurs will be the first team ever to lose two games at home to start a series and come back and win it. That's never happened before. But I do think the Spurs get it tonight. But if the Spurs lose, I'm with Ben. It's a sweep. There's no way they're winning game four after all that. They got to get one tonight if they're going to get one at all. So, man, but it's both those games were great games. I mean, even like sometimes you have teams that don't shoot the ball well and it still ends up being a great game and you have memorable moments down the stretch. And both of these games have had big time memorable moments down the stretch.
2: 4-1 against the Spurs this year. The Knicks are 4-1 against the Spurs this year. Also, I thought this was interesting. They're the third team in the history of the finals that won both away games. The others are the Rockets from 95 and the Bulls in 93.
0: Wait, the Rockets in 95 swept Orlando Magic, right?
2: Yes.
0: Is that what that was?
2: Yeah. So they won both of those games.
0: And what was the other series?
2: The Bulls in 93.
0: At Portland? Oh, Lakers.
2: This is so rare.
0: Yeah.
2: So, yeah. I look forward to it.
0: Dude, it's just extraordinary how good New York has been in the playoffs. They've been better in the playoffs than they were at any stretch during the year this year.
3: It's kind of like the Rangers when the Rangers won it all.
0: Yeah.
3: Got hot. The hot hand, just getting hot at the exact right time.
0: No, that's a great call.
2: I also can't believe George H.W. Bush, Bill Clinton, George W. Bush, Obama, Biden, none of these presidents went to an NBA Finals game. Because it's, you know, being reported Trump's going to the game tonight, and he's the first sitting president to ever attend an NBA Finals game. That's crazy.
0: The one that really surprises me is I would have figured President Obama went to a game because he was such a big basketball fan.
3: Yeah.
0: So that surprises me. But I think probably the main reason they've never gone is the logistics of getting a president in and out of arena is different than the logistics of getting them in and out of a stadium.
3: Yeah.
0: You know?
3: I wonder if they'll borrow the Nico escape ladder that he had so they can get Trump out of there in a hurry if they need to.
0: And that is a very outdated building that is very difficult. You know, it's right there at Penn Station.
2: But there's got so many mystery tunnels, I would think. I mean, I know it's right there by the train station. I mean, dude, Travis and Taylor are having their wedding there next week. People think. It's not confirmed.
0: Oh, is that right?
2: But people think that wedding is there next week. But there's got to be so many.
0: They're having their wedding at Madison Square
2: Garden. It's rumored. It's not confirmed. You know,
0: that's
2: rumored.
0: Terrible.
2: But it is wild that the Knicks watch party is, you know, outside is canceled because of like security. But I mean, yeah, it's just where we are right now.
3: I heard that it's very possible that Trump is able to convince them to let him do the jump ball. Just throw it up. Go out there in a suit, you know, like he's on ice skates and almost fall down out there and then throw it up and then scurry off the court.
2: That'd be so funny.
0: He's going to push for the Knicks to have a chance to win the Donald J. Trump NBA champion right. trophy.
2: It's got to be the best jump ball we've ever seen.
3: All right, there you have it. A little NBA Finals talk. Again, our segments are shorter here. We love this show, but we just don't have enough time to do deep dives into sports. That's why we launched the Haymaker Network. It's on YouTube. 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Where are you going to take us next in the news, Quickie, KT?
2: Well, I've got a crazy story. A man was caught holding on to his genitals on his lawn. But why did the sheriff think it was so funny? Next on 97.1 The Eagle.
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16: 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Be sure to follow the Ben and Skin Show on all the social media platforms. We have a Twitter account. We have an Instagram account. We have a Facebook page. We have a Facebook group called What's Going On in Dallas-Fort Worth. And then, of course, we just recently found out we do have a TikTok page as well. So follow Ben and Skin on all the social media platforms. We sure would appreciate it. The Today game's coming up in 10 minutes, but right now it's time for this.
17: Give me that news quickie.
18: All right. Got a story from Florida. Christine, I'm going to need a little audio for this.
19: Okay.
18: This is Polk County Sheriff Grady Judd telling you the story of what happened.
20: I want to point out that this event happened at the suspect's house on Sunnywood Circle. You got that?
16: Wow. Jokes.
20: This is Gary Golter. It was sunny, and he was watering his grass with a hose in his right hand. And he had his crank in his left hand. I don't even know how to say this, but he was doing this in front of 16 and 13-year-old girls.
19: Oh, no.
20: And we don't like it. So we arrested him.
18: But we don't need to make jokes about it.
16: Who is that?
18: It's the sheriff.
16: That's the sheriff doing stand-up comedy?
18: Yes. About a man
16: Yeah.
18: Manipulating himself in front of teenagers.
16: I'm going to do a little monologue here, and then we'll talk about the law stuff.
8: On Sunnywood Drive.
18: What are you doing?
16: God.
9: He used the word crank.
8: Yeah.
16: He did. He did. His hand.
9: Where is this?
16: Kids.
18: Florida, of course.
9: Okay.
18: Come on, man. Now, this guy's done a few things in the past, this Grady Judd guy, the sheriff, not the cranker. He likes to do little funny bits. I remember he did the McDonald's one. Do y'all remember that one from a while back?
8: Oh, yeah.
9: Same guy?
18: It's the same guy.
8: Okay.
18: Oh. Yeah.
8: Okay.
18: He's kind of a legend. I'll just play one from the past here.
20: She was down in Lakewood Ranches drinking. And she was starting to her home in Palmetto. And she ended up in Polk County. She said she took a wrong turn. But she wasn't drunk. She hadn't had anything to drink since yesterday. She was smashed. She was.

0: powerful men that we may ever have the opportunity to meet in person. And we were golfing, and he was on the tee box, and he needed to go. Yeah. So he just turned towards the houses.
1: Went hog out.
0: Middle of the morning where people were probably sitting down having some breakfast as a family.
1: Right before the kids go to school because we had an early tea time.
2: The golf course, though.
3: What's crazy about that, though, is the only second most shocking thing of that day was the other guy wearing jeans.
0: He showed up to play golf in jeans.
1: Playing golf in jeans with high-powered people.
3: That would cause more consternation among the group.
1: And it was
3: like the other guy did.
1: Oh man, they were the white guy jeans. The same, you know. We had a brown woven belt.
0: Vidal Sassoon's bedazzled.
1: God, how did we survive that?
3: It was a fun day. It was.
0: All right, there you have it. There's the news quickie. We learned nothing. Coming up in a matter of minutes. Don't go anywhere. It's the Today Game. Followed by some of us hung out with Dallas Cowboys this weekend. Who hung out with the biggest Dallas Cowboy? We'll break that down at 5, but right now it's time for Kevin.
3: It is my great pleasure to talk to you about Sports Predict. SportsPredict.com/Eagle. That's the website I want to take you to. We have a free MLB pool happening. Gee whiz, the Stanley Cup playoffs are insane. What happened Saturday night was just nuts. We're going to keep that going. Tomorrow night, we have game 4 of the Stanley Cup. So you can go to sportspredict.com/Eagle, get in there, 6 yes or no questions, and at the end of it, we'll give away a $100 gift card to Pluckers, the MLB pool. Don't worry about it tonight. Tomorrow night, Rangers back at it against the Royals. I believe 6:45 start time. 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

0: Ben and Skin Show, 97.1 The Eagle. We got a big 5 o'clock hour. Couple members of the show had separate incidents hanging out with Dallas Cowboys. Who was it? My money's on Christina. Stick around and find out. But right now, it's time for this.
1: Are we having fun yet?
2: It's time to play the Today Game.
3: Good day, hey.
4: It's a game. It's happening today. Let's go.
2: Take it away, you jackwagons.
5: Go get it.
6: We will. We will go get it, Parker. It's time to play the Today Game for today, June 8th, 2026. We'll start with my brother, Tony Rogers, turning, I think, 59.
7: That is Tony.
8: Tony's focused on himself.
7: Well, my first thoughts with Ben hosting Thanksgiving, you know, I really had mixed emotions because on the one hand, as the oldest brother, I was glad to not have the burden of having to do it myself. Plus, we were living out of state. On the other hand, here you got this guy who is always the wild card of the holiday, and now he's in charge. It's kind of like your backup quarterback is going to have to start the game, and you've seen flashes of greatness, but you've also seen him do some really, really terrible things.
0: Man. Oh, Tony.
6: Yeah, so Tony, he's got a little Derek from Step Brothers in him. I see that in him because when I was growing up, that's what it was like for me a little bit.
0: Mm-hmm.
6: But just an absolute badass. Tony at one point was the CMO of Walmart. So he had like one of the, for a marketing guy, he had the biggest job that there was to get. Absolute badass. And I'll never forget when our dad passed away. We had an opportunity a couple years later to go full time in radio, and it was going to be a significant pay cut for me to take that leap and give it a shot. And I was scared to death to do it. And he said, I was talking to him about it. He goes, why are you scared to do it? He goes, it's because dad's gone. You don't have a safety net. And I was like, yeah, I mean, that's a big part of it. And he goes, go for it. I got you.
9: Mm.
6: And I'll never forget that. Just a great dude. Mm. Tony also flew planes. And so he you know, became a pilot and not a professional pilot. Like, just so he could, he loves going to Austin. He now lives in Austin. But so he's going back and forth from, you know, Walmart to Austin. And so he started flying, and he actually had to crash land a plane.
0: That's crazy.
6: And he walked away from crashing a plane unscratched. He landed it in a field and like went through barbed wire fences and all that. He lost full power at 10,000 feet and not a scratch. But recently he was playing golf, and a buddy accidentally hit him in the face with a golf club.
10: Man, that's...
6: So he got hurt playing golf but not crashing a plane.
0: That's why it's more dangerous to spend time with an amateur golfer than an amateur pilot.
10: Yeah, seriously.
0: That's what we learned from
10: that. It's the most childish injury.
0: It is. Yeah.
6: I mean, you guys love golfing, and there's probably a bunch of you know, nonsense happening while you're out there, but is there ever a scenario where you might get hit in the face with a golf club?
10: No, I think you're more likely to be hit by a ball.
6: No, right? No,
10: I mean, else.
0: There are certain people that I won't play golf with because I'm convinced if I do, I'll get hit in the face with a golf club.
6: But there's, I always think of like that's dangerous in baseball with an on deck circle.
10: Mm-hmm. Yeah.
6: You know, and you know, people don't realize people are taking full swings with, or at a softball game. My daughter recently went to one of those smash up rooms where
0: I don't know what that is.
6: Well, you can go pay to break things.
0: Oh.
10: Stress reliever.
6: Stress reliever. Like they'll bring in a windshield. Yeah. Everyone's wearing goggles and helmets, and you just take bats to it and you smash it. Or there's all these things you can throw down and break, plates and stuff.
0: Mm-hmm.
6: And so we're watching on a video, and they're swinging bats right by each other. And I'm like, I don't think everyone really understands the follow-through involved.
0: Do you remember that place in high school that we called the Bottle Factory?
6: Yes. Yes.
0: And I sliced my finger so bad and didn't even realize I'd done it. Because we used to get inebriated and go throw bottles and break them.
10: Always what? Sunny. Crew.
6: So the guy that hit him in the face on accident with the golf clubs, one of his lifetime best friends. The only update I have on how it happened is my brother told me the guy who hit him said it sounded like hitting a watermelon.
10: That is just
0: wait. Man. So he plays golf with Gallagher?
6: I guess.
10: I guess.
6: Guys, happy birthday, Tony! You're a great big brother. Sturgill Simpson is 48.
0: Difference between this one and the original.
9: Okay.
0: Sounds like Kurt.
9: I think he is the country version of Father John Misty.
0: That's a good comparison.
9: Ooh. Yeah.
0: I like that.
9: I was looking through his songs last night. First off, his new album you have to buy. You can't really find it anywhere.
0: You can't go stream it.
10: It's very good too.
0: Yeah.
9: Don't do
10: it's
9: that.
10: It's a fun like album.
9: Country Father John Misty.
6: Guys, the movie Ghostbusters was released on this day in 1984.
3: Anybody want to play Parcheesi?
5: Genius.
3: Okay, who brought the dog?
5: Genius.
6: Jerry Stiller. That's Ben Stiller's dad, right?
5: Uh-huh. Yep.
6: He would have been 99.
11: The tradition of Festivus begins with the airing of grievances. I got a lot of problems with you people. Now, you're going to hear about it.
6: So good.
5: It is so good.
6: The movie Gremlins hit theater on this day in 1984.
12: Billy, what are these things? Where do they come from?
13: Gremlins, they'll be expecting you.
6: So Ghostbusters and Gremlins on the same day.
0: I had so many choices to make.
6: Which one did better? Ghostbusters?
0: Ghostbusters was. I mean, they were both huge.
6: Yeah.
0: I think Gremlins was actually Robert Zemeckis. Mm. But yeah, I think, you know what? I could be wrong on that, but I think Ghostbusters was the biggest comedy hit of that year.
6: And finally, the Red Hot Chili Peppers released Californication on this day in 1999.
9: Yep.
0: You reading it off an iPad?
9: He's really good, though. I forgot how good he was.
6: Yeah, he is good.
0: Jimmy's got a great voice.
6: Talented. All right, there you have it. There's the Today game. Coming up next, let's cuss the Cowboys. Two of us hung out with Dallas Cowboys this weekend. Who hung out with the bigger Cowboy? Let's talk about it next.
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4: All right, coming up in 10 minutes, we have a news story showdown. We'll probably only have time to get to one of them, but these are two great news stories. One involves a manhole fall. The other involves a skull salesman. It's a news story showdown. Don't miss it. It's in 10 minutes. But right now, it's time for this.

0: around the horn. Christina, did you hang out with any Dallas Cowboys this weekend?
1: I don't think there are any in the crowd, no.
0: Yeah? No one playing in the Foo Fighters is a Dallas Cowboy?
1: I was unaware if they were.
0: Skin, did you hang out with any Dallas Cowboys this weekend?
2: I didn't tell you guys, but I rated ranked sandwiches with Jake Ferguson.
0: Okay, he went over.
2: Yeah.
0: Got his girlfriend to cook you some sandwiches.
2: No, I did not see any Dallas Cowboys.
0: Ben?
3: I actually did.
0: What?
3: Yes.
0: What? Oh.
3: But I don't know if it's a bigger cowboy in girth or in stature or in size or in fame than what you did.
0: Yeah, that'd be maybe violating some of their privacy to find out on some of those questions.
2: I have a question.
3: Shoot.
2: If you hung out with Troy Aikman, would you say I hung out with a cowboy?
3: Yes. Yes.
2: Okay, so once a cowboy, always a cowboy.
0: For sure.
2: Because I think of Emmett as an Arizona Cardinal.
3: If you hung out with George Strait, would you say I hung out with a cowboy?
2: I'd say regularly. Yeah.
0: Also, before the show, Skin was in the break room talking to someone in sales, and he was having a big debate with him about how Pudge has always been a Miami Marlin to him.
2: Yeah. I mean, still is.
3: What about you, KT?
0: It would never end. That was a heated argument in there.
3: Did you hang out with a cowboy?
0: I did. I spent a little time.
2: Dale
0: Dallas Cowboy over the weekend.
3: Okay, so who hung out with a bigger cowboy? Bigger name or bigger size?
0: Current. On the team.
2: Was it Dak?
0: It was not Dak.
3: No, it wasn't for me either. For me, it was a rookie.
0: Jay Sean Barham, third-round pick out of Michigan.
2: Did he talk about how he's going to be used defensively a little bit different than he was at Michigan?
3: Is it Barham or is it Barham? I don't know.
0: Barham guys okay, for Barham. Me, but okay. I don't know.
2: I just call him JB.
3: All right. Was yours a rookie?
0: No.
3: Oh.
2: Okay. So he's got you on
0: Savvy vet.
3: Savvy vet?
0: Yeah.
3: Oh, I know who it was.
2: Oh, the kicker.
0: Yeah. It was Brandon Aubrey.
3: Yeah.
0: Let me just tell you, for a guy that's now making close to $10 million a year, you wouldn't know it. By the way, he just kind of sits there.
2: Yep.
1: Did he play Family Feud with you guys?
0: He didn't, but I talked to him after I was hosted Family Feud. This is at the Dumb Zone generic summer event, which is a Dumb Zone local podcast. And I was in a full suit and sweaty, and he had just seen a lot of inappropriate questions be asked. And he's sitting in a chair next to Sam from the Quaker City Nighthawks and Jorts from the Quaker City Nighthawks and other things. And I went over to him, said, "Hey, what's up, man? You don't know me, but Kevin, nice to meet you." And he was about to go on, and I said, "Is this the most nervous you've ever been?" And he said, "I'm pretty nervous." And that was about the end of it. That's about all.
2: I like that story.
1: Great conversation.
0: It's pretty cool.
2: Yeah, dude.
0: Hang out next to one of the coolest kickers. But he's already the coolest kicker the Cowboys have ever had.
2: Yeah.
0: Like, it doesn't even matter what happens.
2: Ben's a big Rafael Septian guy, but I would...
0: Like, dude, no one's thinking about Boniol or...
3: Was it Septian or Efren Herrera who got into some legal trouble? Okay.
2: Yeah. And then his poor wife had to stop singing the anthem at the Maverick games.
3: Oh, no.
0: Who was it? Like the 90s Super Bowl Cowboys, who was the kicker? Eddie Murray?
2: He was on one of the early teams.
3: It wasn't Chris Boniol, was it?
2: I thought it was Lynn.
3: Lynn Elliott?
2: Lynn Elliott
3: from Texas Tech, one of your guys from Tech.
2: I felt like they had a new kicker every year, and I forgot the name, but instead of spending money on kickers, they spent money on... Was it Hoffman? They spent money on a kicking coach, and it was that kicking coach's job to go find a new kicker every year, and if he didn't, Jimmy would fire him.
0: Like outside of Martin Gramatica and Mike Vanderjagt, maybe Dan Bailey, like, he's the coolest Cowboys kicker. He's the most normal guy I've ever seen in my entire life. Unbelievable.
3: So I can't give you details about why this happened.
2: Okay.
3: But it will come out eventually, and it's a good thing.
0: Shady?
3: No, it's not shady at all. But I got to meet and hang out with Caleb Downs.
2: What?
3: Yep. It was at Rollertown. I can't say why he was there or what he was doing. Mm-hmm. But it's his second time to go there.
2: Let's go.
3: And it was my first time to interact with him. And, man, I was so impressed. He is, because how old is he? 22?
2: 23?
0: Yeah, something like that.
2: Does he look like he could still play?
3: He looks like he could still play.
0: He's 21.
3: Like, he's 21 years old, but he's got like, he's like a 40-year-old man, like his vibe. Like, he's very serious, very smart, very personable. No problem being personable with people, but very serious. You can just tell he's locked in.
2: If I had a chance to meet him, I'd be like, "Hey, man, if you stay on your grind, stay focused, one day you can be as good as former Cowboys secondary great Michael Downs. And people will put you in the same category as him.
3: I did talk to him briefly about, like, man, I was nervous. I was nervous you weren't going to get to 11. He was like, tell me about it. Like, I was wanting the Cowboys to move up and go get you. And he said something like, oh, me too. Yeah. So I think he really wanted to be a Cowboy.
2: Badass.
3: But I think it was nerve-wracking for him to have to wait all the way to 11.
0: I'm looking forward to watching him play, and also I think we're going to find out real quick that he's no nonsense, like Ben just said.
2: Okay.
0: This guy's going to get – he's a leader already, right?
2: So, Ben, now that you've heard his Brandon Aubrey story,
3: yeah,
2: what's better, his Brandon Aubrey story or the Texas Tech koozie story he told on Haymaker earlier today?
0: Good promotion. Good callback.
3: He did tell the story of the time he was holding the Tech koozie.
2: If you haven't heard the story, go watch it. It's on Haymaker right now. Me, Ben, and KT are holding down the desk today. Go watch it. Just search Haymaker Network on YouTube.
0: They're writing a book about it already.
2: Yeah, it's a great story.
3: And a movie, too. Coming up here in a matter of minutes, it's that news story showdown I was talking about. Will you hear about a manhole fall, or will you hear about a skull salesman? Both of them are loaded up and ready next right here on the Eagle. Before we get there, thank you to our guys, ParishRoofingSolutions.com. Thank you to Randy Parrish and his family. I should say guy and girl, because Randy and his wife own Parrish Roofing. 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We get hail. 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So reach out to Randy and let him make sure your roof's good to go. 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

0: Ben and Skin Show, 97.1 The Eagle. Thanks for hanging out with us. Now, earlier today, we gave away tickets to see 311 and Dirty Heads. 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Everything about the iHeart app is great, especially the free part. But that's how we give away tickets on this show, so you need one. All right, we're going to get to some really funny World Cup stuff coming up here at the bottom of the hour. But right now, it's time for this.
1: Are you excited?
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3: Texas State University. Yes, that's a college. A lot of people went there. San Marcos. You guys ever get San Marcos and San Angelo mixed up?
0: Never have, not
4: once. No, because San Marcos has the river.
0: Yeah.
3: Mm-hmm.
0: When I went to Austin for college for a couple years, you just go a little bit further and it's San Marcos because we used to... Now, it used to be called... What, it used to be called Southwest Texas State. Is that what
5: it
0: was called?
5: Yeah, I think it was Southwest.
0: Yeah. Now they call it... What, they call it Texas State. Whatever. Yeah.
3: I guess, you know, being a North Texas Turner, I guess that's why I have more knowledge.
5: Yeah.
0: Yeah.
3: More of the northern parts.
5: It's North Texas Tech Turner, though, right?
0: Yeah.
3: I mean, look. Both now. Yeah.
0: If you've ever driven anywhere in Texas, you've driven through Aledo. But if you keep driving, you might work your way through San Marcos and then eventually San Angelo, which isn't near San Marcos.
3: Well, Texas State University is being sued.
0: Oh.
4: Uh-oh.
3: Yeah, it's a big deal. Because a guy fell down a 40-foot manhole shaft that he thought was concrete.
0: Manhole shaft?
3: Yep. Nathan Bain is his name, Texas State student. And he fell and he was injured because the elevated manhole wasn't properly covered. So they're saying this is negligence on behalf of Texas State University. Now, my question is, how are you going to fall 40 feet and survive?
0: I've always asked that question.
5: Yeah. Maybe he was a cat.
3: He's saying that he was walking with friends. It's funny if it's a human cat.
6: I'm here live. I'm not a cat.
5: Okay, nope. He's not a cat, and he is listening live.
0: Yep.
5: They warned us. Good to go to him.
3: There's kids in schools who are just turning into cats. They warned us. He was walking with friends near the Supple Science Building.
0: No.
5: Supple.
3: That's the name
5: Supple.
3: Of it.
0: Wait, what?
5: Supple, so they're just...
3: Yes.
5: They're there. They're nice.
3: It's too...
5: Not overwhelming.
3: Yeah, nice round.
5: Yeah. Supple.
3: Yeah.
0: How do they feel when you touch the building?
5: Do they come to a point?
3: He stepped onto what appeared to be a concrete cover atop an elevated manhole. Instead, the cover was made of a worn plastic or plexiglass material. And he just... It looked like it was concrete, but it wasn't. Stepped on it, plunged 40 feet down the shaft into a cavern below.
0: How hurt is he?
3: Suffered injuries to his hands, legs, ankles, and lungs.
0: Ugh.
3: Severe injuries to both knees.
0: Ah.
3: It's hard for me in my head to see this, though.
0: How's
3: like
0: that
3: the what's
0: not-
3: being described as elevated? The elevated manhole. Yeah. And plexiglass why, instead of concrete.
0: And why, if it's elevated, why did he walk up on it?
4: Right. Because he's a 19-year-old kid.
0: Right.
3: And yeah, looking at his phone, man.
0: Yeah. Oh, yeah.
3: Right? I mean, I think that's the case with anything. I mean, I bump into people in the hallway all the time because I'm going, getting through some emails and getting some tweets off. I'm doing some social media. I'm just bumping to the traffic people.
0: Nothing has made me GD it more to my kids than seeing them go down the stairs while looking at their phone. I mean, I turn into old 50s dad, and I'm yelling, GD it. Like, what are you doing?
3: Yeah.
5: Man, you see it. You see people driving, looking at their phones.
3: Oh, my God.
5: I'm like, PC people accelerating, looking at their phones.
0: I'm good at that.
3: It's horrible, dude. Horrible.
0: It is horrible.
3: 3,000-pound piece of metal, usually going over 70 miles per hour.
5: And accelerating.
3: On the tollway.
5: Think about that. Speeding up.
3: And we're
0: changing lanes.
3: Yeah. We're reading an article.
0: Yeah,
3: we're checking the notifications.
0: You can't wait
3: till
0: you get.
3: Happening?
0: You can't wait till you get to your location to find out what the two movies are Kim Kardashian's in. You got to know this second.
3: I know now.
5: So,
3: or I'm going to lose it.
0: Right.
5: This story was better than the Skull Salesman.
3: Yeah.
5: Are they both good? I mean, because this was good. Is the other one as good?
3: Yeah, I would say this one was just more, a little time. Just one more time.
5: Yeah.
0: Are you going to say, Ben said as good. I got a question for you. Is it ass good?
4: He's taking it back to the Kim Kardashian movie.
5: Right.
3: I can't be the only one, right?
4: Yeah.
3: No, have you ever supported that? Or
5: what? That great joke my friend just made?
4: June bloopers are loaded already, I will tell you that. And that just got added to it.
3: Yeah, because May, we were slacking. Yeah.
0: It is fun to get someone's bag on something that's dumb just because it's going to agitate the other person.
3: Yeah, I totally support that.
5: KT was running away from something. He ran up to my door. Help, help, help. I opened the door and shoved him down and shut the door.
3: Unleash the hounds.
5: Like, you have 3 seconds on to get off my property. All right.
3: I'm done for sure. That was a three-on-one situation.
5: All right, coming up next, what's going on in Dallas?
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0: Hey, hey. I got some World Cup stories. Because, you know, this is happening. Thursday, the World Cup begins, and it's going to be nuts. Going to be crazy in here. I'm, you know, leaving town in a couple weeks, and multiple times over the weekend, people told me, dude, why didn't you rent out your house for the World Cup?
1: I know, dude.
0: And I was like, dude, I don't want strangers living in my house, right?
1: Just like Ronnie Millsap.
2: You know what? It is just like Ronnie Millsap. It would have been great if he put his house up for rent and we rented it.
1: And then partied. We rubbed our nuts all over his drum kit.
2: And we had to take videos doing terrible things.
1: We're all wearing Roxy's underwear as we dance around.
0: Terrible. You're terrible people.
1: Christina, why did you tell us to say all that?
3: I didn't. I actually think I'm going to a FIFA game, by the way, Netherlands, Japan.
1: Oh!
3: You're going?
1: Yes!
3: Okay, I'll see you there.
1: We'll talk about the... by the way...
0: How are y'all going to Netherlands, Japan?
1: Me and Christina are going together. We got tickets. Yeah.
0: Do you not support America? What the hell?
1: I mean, we can get into this later, but I'm really leaning in on what Iran and Iraq could do in this particular World Cup.
0: We will get into that later, yes.
3: I just got invited, KT, and I'm not turning down any game.
1: Oh, I'm stoked. We'll talk. Yeah. This is what I was going to talk about earlier, but we'll talk about it tomorrow or the next day.
0: Tomorrow.
1: We got time.
0: Yeah, that'll be great. USA game's actually going to be, the first one's going to be in L.A.
1: So. And that's Friday night, right?
0: Friday night against Paraguay.
1: We need to watch that at Roller Town. Town Beer Works is a brewery that Ben and I are partners in. They're sponsors. They have the Choctaw Casino and Resort.

0: There you go.
1: That, and the same reason why Jerry World's not AT&T Stadium.
2: Yeah.
1: We're not calling it, we're calling it AT&T, we're calling it Jerry World, but you know. Yeah, remember that we had that story, they put a bunch of money into Dos Equis in order to have these shindigs.
2: So that concert, the first concert's going to be June 28th, so like 2 weeks after the World Cup gets going. It's going to be MC Magic, Baby Bash, and Lil Rob.
1: Let's go.
2: They got Lil Rob?
1: Lil Rob's only like 3'8".
2: Yeah. Yeah, but Lil Rob's such a legacy. I think he just goes by Robert now.
1: Is that right?
2: Ben got a little laugh.
3: I don't even know who that is.
2: No, I don't either.
3: Oh, okay.
2: Yeah.
1: I mean, what about the first name?
3: Lil Rob.
2: Are you talking about MC Magic's Romantic Ballads, Baby Bash's Party Hits, and Lil Rob's Chicano rap classics?
1: Yep.
2: That's the good stuff. July 4th. Turnpike Troubadours.
0: Okay.
3: Excellent.
2: Those are Red Dirt legends for sure.
0: Huge, yeah.
2: Big deal. And then on July 9th, the electronic music group Major Lazer will take the stage.
1: Oh, they're dope.
3: Lazer?
2: It's, no, it's a little Lazer. Different. This is not quite Hamel.
1: Major Lazer was originally a Diplo thing.
2: Diplo, Ape Drums, and Walshy Fire.
1: Hold on.
2: What a time.
1: No, you got to hear this song because it's insane.
2: What song? Ruin a podcast.
1: No, we'll just take it out.
2: No, that affects the ratings.
1: No, it doesn't.
2: That's what the Nielsen person told me, I was told I can't say that I've always gotten constant solid feedback from superiors when it comes to how Nielsen ratings work.
1: I think
2: they
1: make it
2: up. But that is one
1: thing
2: they'd say is don't break it up. I don't know, though.
1: Okay, Christina.
0: Yeah.
1: Pull up and see if you can
2: ask yourself, could this be done in the break?
1: Okay, let's do it in the break. Coming back on the other side of this ongoing World Cup story, on the other side, we're going to play the Major Lazer song everybody needs to hear.
3: I love it.
1: Thank you, Ben.
3: Let's do it. I love it.
2: That's not what I meant.
3: I want to hear it.
1: From their album, Guns Don't Kill People, Lasers Do.
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0: Ben and Skin Show, 97.1 The Eagle. This segment is brought to you by Roller Town Beer Works. Ben and I were just talking about it. It's your home for all the insane soccer action, the beautiful game. If there is a game, it'll be happening with the sound on at Roller Town Beer Works, and that's including Friday night. Do you guys say Paraguay or Paraguay?
1: It's hard. For me, I do Guay.
0: Uh-huh.
1: But only because that's how I would do it. I don't know what
0: that's a good
1: the proper,
0: reason. Yeah.
1: You know.
0: Mm. What do you say, Ben?
2: I say Paraguay.
0: I think I say it both ways.
2: Yeah.
0: And then the second I say it, I second guess myself.
2: I don't like it either way.
0: Yeah.
2: Like I'm saying it wrong both ways.
0: I'll say Paraguay, but then I'll say Uruguay.
2: Do you say Paraguayan?
0: A lot.
2: When you say somebody lives there.
0: I usually say Paraguayan.
2: Paraguayan. So it must be Paraguay.
1: Hold on.
3: I say Paraguay.
2: Paraguay.
1: It's got to be Paraguay. Test here.
0: Do you have it over there?
1: Hear it? Yeah.
0: This is the kind of stuff you'll get when you go to Roller Town Beer Works, by
2: you
0: the way.
2: You know that song used to be a baller shot caller?
0: Yep.
4: Paraguay. Be
2: Paraguay, Paraguay, Paraguay.
4: Paraguay.
2: That's genius.
0: Oh, it is Paraguay.
4: Paraguay.
2: Paraguay.
0: Yeah. I got a Paraguay's. Anyways, Christina, would you play Uruguay. Major Lazer, who you can see at the FIFA?
3: Yep.
0: I love this song.
4: Uruguay.

0: Perform that live.
1: Listen to that guy's voice.

0: pretty sure this plays on the Eagle.
1: There's a lot of words being just dropped out because they're cuss words.
2: Yeah.
1: But it's total insanity. Yeah. There's a horse. There's that guy with that Buju Bantam with the crazy voice.
0: Yeah.
3: What a reference.
1: It's amazing. But right now, it's time for this.
3: Yes.
4: Wait till you see the size of it.
2: Breaking news, we're just hearing that FIFA has banned all vuvuzelas from the World Cup.
1: Really?
2: So no bumblebees will be attending this World Cup.
1: Are those pretty big?
2: Bulls.
0: How are they going to stop people from doing that? Like if they...
2: I just deport them.
0: They're going to frisk them? And then if they break them out during the game, they'll go snatch them up?
2: I mean, they kind of stick out like a sore thumb.
3: Yeah, right? You can't sneak those in. They're too big.
2: Although, have you guys ever had a sore thumb that was like so big that people are like, whoa, you okay?
1: It is a unique phrase.
2: It's a bad term.
1: How did it stand the test of time?
0: Why would they be against this? Is this something that only happens in certain regional soccer matches and not worldwide?
1: I don't know.
2: Yeah, I don't know what their reasoning is.
0: I'll tell you this. When I went to a Saints game and I paid tickets to go to Jerry World and a Saints fan was behind me blowing a whistle the whole game, I wish they would have confiscated that. So maybe it's to protect the environment for people sitting nearby. I don't know.
2: Okay, so I just read this. Okay, it was deemed excessively loud according to the Global Football Body's Code of Conduct.
0: Yep.
2: The horn, doctors warned about the possibility of hearing loss, and some players complained that the sound made it difficult to concentrate. Well, these are supposed to be highly trained athletes playing at the top of their craft. I think they can deal with a little sound.
1: I always thought that you should be able to heckle golfers while they're putting.
2: I'm not going to sit here and act like I'm offended that they're banning vuvuzelas. I'm offended by what happened in a World Cup draft the other day on the Haymaker Network. The first thing that you need to know about this, Christina and audience, is that... Ben paid off the Kentucky Derby bet, so on video, he's wearing a complete jockey uniform.
1: It's incredible.
3: What's this bet?
2: This is the World Cup draft.
1: On the Haymaker.
2: But he's paying off the Kentucky Derby draft, which he lost.
3: Okay.
0: So basically, we on Haymaker, we all chose different horses in the Kentucky Derby. I came in last, so I had to dress up like a jockey.
3: Okay.
0: And being a giant human, that's a crazy juxtaposition.
1: I am going to quickly find a picture of it. Because I know I took a picture of it.
3: Oh, y'all sent it to me on Friday.
1: Oh, okay. So
3: you should post it.
1: You've already seen this.
3: Yeah.
1: It's amazing.
2: We're drafting.
1: Ben's a genius.
2: It's me, Ben Skin. It's Jeff Kavanaugh, slightly biased. Nick Harris from the Fort Worth Star Telegram. The guy in the back who's the producer over at Haymaker.
1: Mm-hmm.
2: And I'm leaving someone out. Oh, Jared Sandler from the Rangers Sports Network.
1: Yep.
2: And we're talking, and the punishment is we're all going to draft. There's eight of us. There's 48 teams in the World Cup, though. So we're all drafting six teams, snake draft style. 0 points for a loss, 1 point for a draw, 2 points for a win. So whoever has the least collective points from the six teams you drafted, we agreed has to participate in an adult men's soccer game. Like, has to go play in a game.
1: Oh, you have to find somebody that's willing to let you play on their team for a game. And you have to go play soccer.
2: So this is where I want to start the audio here, because as we're discussing that, we've already got those rules. The loser of this, you have to do that. So Jared Sandler then has the idea that we should add this to the punishment.
5: I think that the loser should also have to sing the anthem of their worst performing team randomly during the soccer match.
6: We should just talk to them, bring a speaker system, and then we do the national anthem before the game and everyone stands.
0: You gotta learn it. You gotta learn the national anthem of that country.
2: All right. That's pretty good, right?
0: Skin was the first one to say yeah.
2: Yeah. Oh, he's all in on it.
0: He loved it.
1: It's a great idea. Because the other part of it is more than likely you're going to have to learn a foreign language.
2: Yeah. Oh, so I want to rewind.
1: Sing the song.
2: I want to rewind a little bit to Skin's pick. Now, Skin did have the eighth pick, so he had the last pick in the first round of the draft.
1: Terrible.
2: Which means you get the ninth pick, too, though. So back-to-back picks. And you should just know before you hear this clip that Mexico is not seen as a good squad. They're not seen as someone who's going to do a lot of damage in this tournament. And here's Skin's first round pick.
1: I will take Tunisia.
2: Also, I got to say this. I have to say this. It's very important. Ben is also in a full jockey uniform wearing a hat, too. So, okay?
1: And goggles. I will take Tunisia. Looks good. So does Uzbekistan. I'll go with Mexico.
7: Why? And I'll go with...
2: Okay, you hear everyone go, the silence, and then everyone goes, oh, really?
7: With Mexico?
8: Why?
7: Who said why?
3: Yeah, someone said why.
7: Is that you, KT? In honor of Jared, I'll go with South Africa.
5: No!
6: You better start stretching right now.
5: Yeah, Skin, you're in trouble.
1: The funniest outcome is Skin and his old bones running around on the field, right?
7: Let's go.
9: Man, there's so much heat under this hat right now. It's just perfectly trapping all the heat in my head. If you were to take like some taco leftovers out of the fridge and put it under my hat, in like 47 minutes, it would be ready to eat. It would be maybe coming off the grill like fajitas.
2: He's talking about Ben having a bunch of taco ingredients on his head underneath that hat.
7: Wait, hold on. Everybody stop. Look at Shams on TV right now doing a report in sunglasses.
9: Don't I never understand why guys do reports in sunglasses.
7: Yep.
2: Okay, so again, Jared then has the idea of singing the national anthem, right?
7: Mm-hmm.
2: Okay, so just Skin's back up on the clock to make picks, but remember that part that we've thrown in here.
7: Give me a Ron and a rock.
9: Oh my God. Jesus. Yeah. Get this guy some cleats.
6: Yeah. What's that shoes for you?
7: I'm an 11.
6: All right. I got some cleats.
7: Do you realize he might have to do the Iranian national anthem while we're at war with Iran?
9: That is hot. Like, from his news crews there.
7: Oh, my God. Sir.
6: That's going to be fantastic.
7: There's no way that doesn't lead the local news.
2: Hold on, guys. Stop the game down. You have to have some type of speaker on you.
7: Think about how many ex-military play men's league soccer, too.
9: I love it.
7: It's all like former Marines that are out there.
9: It's going to be great.
2: You really need Iran or Iran to not be your worst team. I'm not sure that it helps you much doing the Iraq national anthem. The Mexican national anthem.
9: Well, how much practice is Iran able to get in right now during a war?
2: Okay, they were having not all of them have visas, right? But they are going to get a special. I don't know what they had to move them from Arizona, and then move them to Mexico now. Like they're getting moved around.
7: It happens,
2: and they're supposed to be decent, actually. Like I don't think that will be your worst team.
7: I think it'll be the reason I win the whole thing.
2: You're not going to win.
7: You're going to see.
2: It would be a miracle if you're not the worst team.
7: No.
2: Everyone took at least a decent team or two, mm-hmm. just because, based off looking at an article or two.
9: Dude, I was taking it very seriously. I was in a jockey costume. I did not want to pay off back-to-back bets.
7: I could not have named three teams that were going to be in the World Cup.
2: The United States.
7: I felt good that they were in it.
2: You could have named three countries.
7: I felt good that I didn't know Canada was in it until that paper was in front of me.
2: I'm pretty sure it's not a given that Canada, the United States, or Mexico would even be in the World Cup.
7: If they weren't hosting games, really? Yeah.
9: Is it only like eight teams that have a real shot?
7: There's like three teams.
2: I think it's like, I think it's five.
7: Yeah.
9: Who are they?
2: France, Spain, England, Portugal, Brazil, I guess Germany, Argentina, maybe seven teams, yeah.
7: Yeah, usually Germany and Argentina are good.
2: By the time it gets to Skins pick eight, all the
7: good teams are gone.
2: But you just need but to But I honestly, advance.
7: I didn't realize Mexico was that bad until I saw y'all's reaction. I was like, okay, well, I better start torpedoing this.
2: You're the only one who didn't spend a second looking at the odds or anything at it.
9: I don't think I got any of those teams, and I was the seventh pick.
2: I thought Ben had a good draft based on what I don't know about soccer.
7: Yeah.
2: Argentina, Netherlands, Ecuador.
9: Oh, okay, I got Argentina.
2: Yeah. Australia's horrible, but that's fine.
7: I'll be rooting for the Netherlands. All right, that's going to do it for today. I'll never forget the time that KT looked the ambassador of Iran dead in the eye, and he said,
2: I think I would say never change, you know, but also change.
7: Yeah, that's great advice. Christina, you want to play some music?
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97.1, The Eagle. Christina Ray, let me start your Monday night off with a win, literally. We just aired the keyword for iHeartRadio Music Fest tickets. You could win them before anyone can even buy those things. The keyword is win, W-I-N. Pretty easy to remember. You're welcome. We got a lot to get to, but let's first start with someone who released a brand new album just this past Friday. It's Evanescence right now on The Eagle.

So all last week, I had tickets to see Les Claypool. He's coming to town later this month, June 25th. And if you missed out last week, you're in luck because I have more for you all this week as well. I know a lot of people trying to win those things. So your next chance at Les Claypool tickets is coming up just before 7 o'clock. Don't miss it.

97.1 The Eagle. It is time for me to give away a free pair of concert tickets. Les Claypool coming to Toyota Music Factory June 25th. Yeah, not too long from now, and you could be there for free. Just be the third person right now to leave me a talk back. Tell me one thing you did this weekend. That's it. Easy. Okay? Again, third person to leave me a talk back right now will win these tickets. Good luck.

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1: Who is this irresistible creature who has an insatiable love for the

take my hand and come with me, because you look so fine that I really want to make you mine. I said you look so fine that I really want to make you mine. 4, 5, 6, come on and get your kicks. Now you don't need